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2: Clear tonight and 6 degrees. Tomorrow, sunny and 27. On Tuesday, sunshine, a high of 26. And then for Wednesday, sunny and 22. Current weather conditions can be found anytime on your High River Online app. I'm Judy Peters.
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9: Everybody having a great weekend. 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And we're also getting ready for the International Hot Air Balloon Festival launching on Wednesday. 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
2: Clear tonight and 6 degrees. Tomorrow, sunny and 27. On Tuesday, sunshine, a high of 26. And then for Wednesday, sunny and 22. Current weather conditions can be found anytime on your High River online app. I'm Judy Peters.
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18: Everybody having a great weekend. 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And we're also getting ready for the International Hot Air Balloon Festival launching on Wednesday. 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
12: Everybody having a great weekend. 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And we're also getting ready for the International Hot Air Balloon Festival launching on Wednesday. 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
2: Clear tonight and 6 degrees. Tomorrow, sunny and 27. On Tuesday, sunshine, a high of 26. And then for Wednesday, sunny and 22. Current weather conditions can be found anytime on your High River Online app. I'm Judy Peters.
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10: Everybody having a great weekend. 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And we're also getting ready for the International Hot Air Balloon Festival launching on Wednesday. 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
8: We're having a great weekend. 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
1: Clear tonight and 6 degrees. Tomorrow, sunny and 27. On Tuesday, sunshine, a high of 26. And then for Wednesday, sunny and 22. Current weather conditions can be found anytime on your High River Online app. I'm Judy Peters.
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2: Hey, it's Ryan Fox, and this weekend we are locked in for Luke. Luke Bryan, that is. 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
10: Having a great weekend. 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And we're

0: also getting ready for the International Hot Air Balloon Festival launching on Wednesday. 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
2: Everybody having a great weekend. 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And we're also getting ready for the International Hot Air Balloon Festival launching on Wednesday. 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
1: High River Online weather.
2: Clear tonight and 6 degrees. Tomorrow, sunny and 27. On Tuesday, sunshine, a high of 26. And then for Wednesday, sunny and 22. Current weather conditions can be found anytime on your High River Online app. I'm Judy Peters.
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1: Everybody having a great weekend. 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Coming up next week,

0: 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And we're also getting ready for the International Hot Air Balloon Festival launching on Wednesday. 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
14: Hey, everybody having a great weekend. 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

0: 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And we're also getting ready for the International Hot Air Balloon Festival launching on Wednesday. 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
1: High River Online weather.
2: Clear tonight and 6 degrees. Tomorrow, sunny and 27. On Tuesday, sunshine, a high of 26. And then for Wednesday, sunny and 22. Current weather conditions can be found anytime on your High River Online app. I'm Judy Peters.

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9: Everybody having a great weekend. 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And we're also getting ready for the International Hot Air Balloon Festival launching on Wednesday. 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
3: Hey, we're having a great weekend. 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And we're also getting ready for the International Hot Air Balloon Festival launching on Wednesday. 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

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And boy, let me tell you, she was the prettiest thing I'd ever seen in a pair of boots. 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
1: Good morning. I'm Kevin Wallace. Scottish Culture took over the Bob Snodgrass Recplex in High River on Saturday. The Highwood Highland Showcase brought together Highland dancers, pipers, and drummers alongside traditional Highland Games events, including the Scottish Hammer Throw and Caber Toss. The event also gave you a chance to try out instruments with the Foothills Caledonia Youth Pipe Band. Organizers say they hope the showcase will help build interest in bringing more Highland Games events to High River. Okotoks' new 5.5-acre pickleball facility is set to start welcoming players next month. The Okotoks Pickleball and Tennis Center director, Greg Old, says they're targeting October 1st for a soft opening.
2: We're looking at October 1st. Let's call it a soft opening, let a bunch of people come in and play, you know, very inexpensively, probably get the memberships kicking in November 1st.
1: The facility's official grand opening is tentatively planned for late October. Dozens of runners, walkers, and rollers took part in High River's annual Terry Fox Run on Sunday. Longtime organizer Brenda McCready estimates around 60 to 70 people participated this year and says the community continues to show up after decades of the annual fundraiser.
3: We have people that come every year that I've done it. This is my 12th year, and I've seen them every year, and new people every year, so the word is out. I mean, it's been 46 years, and it's still going strong.
1: The 5-kilometer event raised money for cancer research while also paying tribute to the late Charlie Brown before the sea of runners took off. And the Percy Pegler School Garden is celebrating a successful growing season. Co-founder and parent volunteer Tanya Roberts says the garden provides an outdoor learning experience for students to see where their food comes from.
4: We're trying to make it as fun and whimsical as possible because we want the kids to be out there. Our garden beds are all named after children's novels, so kids can come match their book to their bed and read.
1: Produce harvested from the garden is donated to the Okotoks Food Bank. In other news, Carrie Lynn Findlay has resigned as the leader of the BC Conservative Party. A total of 14 MLAs have resigned since she was elected as leader. A police officer and a man have been injured in a shooting outside of a synagogue in Bellevue, Ontario. It was on the eve of Yom Kippur. And two people have been killed in a small plane crash near Kisby, Saskatchewan.
0: High River Online Sports.
1: In the MLB, the Toronto Blue Jays lost their weekend series to Texas and now sit 3 games back of the final American League wildcard spot. In NHL preseason action, the Calgary Flames fell 4-2 to Seattle yesterday, while the Edmonton Oilers beat Winnipeg 5-2 on Saturday. In the BCHL, the Okotoks Oilers opened the regular season with back-to-back losses, 4-2 to Brooks on Friday and 6-5 to Spruce Grove on Saturday. In the HJHL, the High River Flyers dropped all three of their exhibition games over the weekend, falling 7-2 to Cochrane, 3-2 to Coaldale at home, and 8-1 to Coaldale yesterday. The Carstar Okotoks Bisons wrapped up their preseason with a pair of wins over Airdrie, 5-1 on Friday and 10-3 on Saturday in front of a hometown crowd. In the CFL, the Stamps edged Ottawa 40-38, while Toronto beat Edmonton 24-19. And in soccer, Cavalry FC and Forge FC played to a 1-1 draw on Saturday.
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1: Super sunny today with a high of 26 this afternoon. Overnight low of only 8. 26 the high again tomorrow, down to 22 on Wednesday and 18 by Thursday. And to see the full 7-day forecast, just go to our weather page at highriveronline.com. 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

0: Lainey Wilson and 4x4 by you. What a great way to kick off a Monday. Good morning. I'm Kevin Wallace. This is 99.7 Sun Country and the Tirecraft Morning Show, broadcasting from our GM Mechanical Studios here in High River on Treaty 7 land. And what an awesome final weekend of summer we just had. Woo! Boy, it was busy. The Highwood Highland Showcase that happened on Saturday. The High River Legion had their show and shine yesterday. We have another huge show and shine coming up this Sunday. The big LDS food drive for the Salvation Army Food Bank happened on Saturday. The High River Flyers played all three of their exhibition games over the weekend. The Terry Fox run happened again yesterday. And the Calgary Flames even played. The Okotoks Oilers did. They kicked off their regular season. The NHL is still in their exhibition season. The HJHL just wrapped up their preseason. And we wrapped up the Charity Golf Sunday, or the Charity Sunday Golf Season at Highwood Golf with a fundraiser for the High River Legion on the Spitzy Nine. What a blast it was there yesterday. And today we celebrate the last day of summer with local amateur weather specialist Angie Brown. She's going to be joining us and co-hosting from 8 till 9 today.
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0: Lindsay L. right on time on a Monday morning. It's hard to stay on time on a Monday morning, isn't it? Good morning. I'm Kevin Wallace. Hershey Fraser Thanksgiving turkeys are coming back. Yeah, we're just 2 weeks away now from Thanksgiving. I can hardly wait. And we have Hershey Fraser Meats back on board. We're going to give away one away every day next week. Not this week, next week, okay? So kickstarting a week from today, next Monday, I'll be giving away one of those fresh, never frozen, free-range turkeys, courtesy of Hershey Fraser Meats in Okotoks, right on South Ridge Drive there. Man, they are awesome. Have you ever had one of their smoked turkeys? Woo! That is to die for, I'll tell you that right now. Anyway, listen to that turkey gobble, gobble to win. I'll be taking a different caller every day. So one day it'll be caller number 9, one day it'll be caller number 2, caller number 5. You know how it goes. It'll just be random. You just never know. Listen in next Monday to find out exactly what time I'll be giving the first turkey away.
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0: Yeah, nothing to worry about on your commute into Calgary so far. Anyway, things are looking fantastic.
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8: Sunshine with a high of 26 this afternoon. Overnight low down to 8. A high of 26 again tomorrow and 22 on Wednesday. And to see the full 7-day forecast, just go to our weather page at High

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0: tickets in the Crow's Nest Pass. Cozy up with local books. 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Crockett's. It's worth the drive.
1: I'm Kevin Wallace with your morning news. First game at Okotoks' new pickleball facility is coming up this week. Director Greg Old says the inaugural game is planned for Wednesday ahead of the facility's October 1st soft opening.
2: There's something planned for Wednesday. It's either noon or 1 o'clock. That we're just going to have kind of an inaugural first game of the building type of thing with some celebrities, for lack of a better term, I guess.
1: Old says most construction is now finished with only a few final items left to complete. High River residents got a taste of the Highland Games over the weekend. Saturday's Highwood Highland Showcase featured athletes competing in events including stone put, weight for distance, weight over bar, the Scottish hammer throw, and caber toss. The day also featured performances from local Highland dancers, bagpipers, and drummers. Showcase was organized to reintroduce the community to the Highland Games while welcoming people experiencing the traditions for the first time. Percy Pegler School Garden is celebrating its first harvest while cultivating outdoor learning. Parent volunteer Stephanie Rees says she's been exploring her own passion for gardening while expanding her children's knowledge.
3: There's so many lessons to be learned in the garden. This really shows how we can plant a seed, we can grow food, and it goes straight to our plate.
1: She says her daughter Hazel joined the garden club and has enjoyed learning about different types of carrots. And High River residents once again hit the trails yesterday in support of cancer research. The 46th annual Terry Fox Run brought out around 60 to 70 participants to High River, according to organizer Brenda McCready, including cancer survivors wearing red Terry's Team t-shirts.
4: I mean, the kids are excited to do it. We have lots of kids from the schools here. And it's emotional to see the people in the red shirts. We have people that come every year that I've done it.
1: Organizers also took time before the run to remember the late 99.7 Sun Country radio host and longtime Terry Fox

0: run volunteer Charlie Brown. In other news, Carolyn Finley has resigned as leader of the BC Conservatives, effective immediately. Her resignation comes after weeks of turmoil within the party. 14 MLAs have now either left or been removed from the Conservative caucus since she was leader. A police officer and a man have been injured in a shooting outside a synagogue in Bellevue, Ontario. The incident happened last night as the Jewish community marked Yom Kippur. And two people have been killed in a small plane crash near Kisby, Saskatchewan. The Cessna 172 was traveling from Regina to Steinbach, Manitoba when it crashed.
1: High River Online Sports.
0: In the MLB, the Toronto Blue Jays lost their weekend series to the Texas Rangers and now sit three games back of the final American League wildcard spot. In NHL preseason action, the Calgary Flames fell 4-2 to the Seattle Kraken yesterday, while the Edmonton Oilers beat the Winnipeg Jets 5-2 on Saturday. In the BCHL, the Okotoks Oilers opened the regular season with two road losses, 4-2 to Brooks on Friday and 6-5 to Spruce Grove on Saturday. In the HJHL, the High River Flyers went 0-3 in exhibition action, losing 7-2 to Cochrane, 3-2 to Coaldale, and 8-1 to Coaldale yesterday. The Carlstar Okotoks Bisons, though, closed out their preseason with back-to-back wins over Airdrie, 5-1 on Friday and 10-3 on Saturday in front of a hometown crowd. In the CFL, Calgary edged Ottawa 40-38, while Toronto beat Edmonton 24-19. And in soccer, Cavalry FC and Forge FC played to a 1-1 draw Saturday.
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0: Super sunny today with a high of 26 this afternoon. Overnight low of only 8. 26 the high again tomorrow, down to 22 on Wednesday and 18 by Thursday. And to see the full 7-day forecast, just go to our weather page at highriveronline.com. 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

0: Little John party on a Monday morning. Good morning. Classroom of the Month is back. This is 99.7 Sun Country and the Tyner Craft Morning Show. I'm Kevin Wallace, and Mrs. Murphy's grade 6 class at Senator Riley gets to have a pizza party this week. Still working out some details, and we will definitely show up with some pizza. Grade 6ers, they can eat a lot, especially when it comes to pizza. We'll be doing a lot of, I suspect, pepperoni. All cheese for just a couple, but I'm expecting a couple, you know, meat lovers probably. We'll probably throw a Hawaiian or two in there. All courtesy of Steakhouse by My Pizza. Thanks, guys, for coming back on board. 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
0: And still looking really good on your commute into Calgary. Just starting to see a little bit of a slowdown northbound on Deerfoot at the Iverstrong Bridge, but I mean barely.
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2: High River Online weather.
3: Sunshine with a high of 26 this afternoon. Overnight low down to 8. A high of 26 again tomorrow and 22 on Wednesday. And to see the full 7-day forecast, just go to our weather page at highriveronline.com. 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

0: Zach McPhee, way I know you now. Well, you know what? We got to get to know the High River Flyers a little bit better over the season. They just started. They had three exhibition games. Their entire exhibition season happened over the weekend in 2.5 days. Yeah, they had a game Friday night, then Saturday night, then Sunday morning down in Coaldale. So they lost all three, unfortunately. But hey, it's exhibition. It's exhibition. They still have some final cuts to make. But talk about a goaltending experience. Eric Baxter is back. Now, they lost 7-1 in Cochrane to the Jens on Friday, but a home-and-home series with the Coaldale Copperheads really showed what the team is kind of made of. So we did lose 3-2 on Saturday night at the Recplex, but it was in a shootout. It went all the way to a shootout, and Eric Baxter stopped 60 shots out of the 62 shots he faced. That is outstanding, man. He's going to face a lot of rubber this year. Hopefully we get some defense back there to help him out. They did lose 10-1 on yesterday afternoon down in Coaldale. So they got a little bit of work to do. That was 8-1. And yeah, they got a little bit of work to do. But you know what? It's the exhibition, and now the regular season gets underway this week. So, all right, let's get out and cheer the boys on.
1: K-Pass is welcoming a proposed federal tax change that could help farmers invest in new equipment and technology. The federal government's productivity mega deduction is a proposed tax measure that would permanently allow immediate expensing of most depreciable capital investments acquired on or after September 15th, 2026. President Bill Probelsky is pleased with the announcement, noting the deduction would allow producers to write off the full cost of eligible capital purchases in the year they're bought.
2: Farming these days is very capital intensive with the purchasing of equipment. You know, it's not unusual for a producer to be looking at, spending $1 million on a piece of equipment. So having the ability to depreciate that total cost of that equipment in the first year of purchase gives that producer a financial tool to manage their tax situation when deciding to make those purchases.
1: For Golden West, I'm Glendale Allen Vossler.
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1: Good morning. I'm Kevin Wallace. Scottish culture took over the Bob Snodgrass Rackplex in High River on Saturday. The Highwood Highland Showcase brought together Highland dancers, pipers, and drummers alongside traditional Highland Games events, including the Scottish Hammer Throw and Caber Toss. The event also gave you a chance to try out instruments with the Foothills Caledonia Youth Pipe Band. Organizers say they hope the showcase will help build interest in bringing more Highland Games events to High River. Okotoks' new 5.5-acre pickleball facility is set to start welcoming players next month. The Okotoks Pickleball and Tennis Center director, Greg Old, says they're targeting October 1st for a soft opening.
2: We're looking at October 1st. Let's call it a soft opening, let a bunch of people come in and play, you know, very inexpensively, probably get the memberships kicking in November 1st.
1: The facility's official grand opening is tentatively planned for late October. Dozens of runners, walkers, and rollers took part in High River's annual Terry Fox Run on Sunday. Longtime organizer Brenda McCready estimates around 60 to 70 people participated this year and says the community continues to show up after decades of the annual fundraiser.
3: We have people that come every year that I've done it. This is my 12th year, and I've seen them every year, and new people every year, so the word is out. I mean, it's been 46 years, and it's still going strong.
1: The 5-kilometer event raised money for cancer research while also paying tribute to the late Charlie Brown before the sea of runners took off. And the Percy Pegler School Garden is celebrating a successful growing season. Co-founder and parent volunteer Tanya Roberts says the garden provides an outdoor learning experience for students to see where

0: Where food comes from.
1: We're trying to make it as fun and whimsical as possible because we want the kids to be out there. Our garden beds are all named after children's novels, so kids can come match their book to their bed and read.
0: Produce harvested from the garden is donated to the Okotoks Food Bank. In other news, Carrie Lynn Finley has resigned as the leader of the BC Conservative Party. A total of 14 MLAs have resigned since she was elected as leader. A police officer and a man have been injured in a shooting outside of a synagogue in Bellevue, Ontario. It was on the eve of Yom Kippur. And two people have been killed in a small plane crash near Kisby, Saskatchewan.
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0: In the MLB, the Toronto Blue Jays lost their weekend series to Texas and now sit three games back of the final American League wildcard spot. In NHL preseason action, Calgary Flames fell 4-2 to Seattle yesterday, while the Edmonton Oilers beat Winnipeg 5-2 on Saturday. In the BCHL, the Okotoks Oilers opened the regular season with back-to-back losses, 4-2 to Brooks on Friday and 6-5 to Spruce Grove on Saturday. In the HJHL, the High River Flyers dropped all three of their exhibition games over the weekend, falling 7-2 to Cochrane, 3-2 to Coaldale at home, and 8-1 to Coaldale yesterday. The Carstar Okotoks Bisons wrapped up their preseason with a pair of wins over Airdrie, 5-1 on Friday and 10-3 on Saturday in front of a hometown crowd. In the CFL, the Stamps edged Ottawa 40-38, while Toronto beat Edmonton 24-19. And in soccer, Cavalry FC and Forge FC played to a 1-1 draw on Saturday.
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0: Super sunny today with a high of 26 this afternoon. Overnight low of only 8. 26 the high again tomorrow, down to 22 on Wednesday and 18 by Thursday. And to see the full 7-day forecast, just go to our weather page at highriveronline.com. 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

0: John Morgan, Jason Aldean, Friends Like That. 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We broadcast from our GM Mechanical Studios in High River. Gonna need the AC for the next couple of days. Yeah, it's still a summer-like weather, which is awesome. And we're gonna really heat things up on Thursday. Who's gonna win our all-new Jeep Cherokee Hybrid? Finally, we're giving it away this week. It has been a long couple of months, hasn't it? We're gonna have the big announcement this Thursday. I can hardly wait to find out. Thank you. Thank you for entering so many times that you did. Thousands and thousands and thousands of entries we had to go through to make sure they were all legit. And thanks for playing the duck hunt game online. That was so addicting and maddening at the same time. It was for me anyway. Nothing like yelling at your screen early in the morning, right? Hey, and I want to give a shout out, obviously, to the Alberta Jeep dealers, but also to Woody's RV for their awesome weekly prizes and Kuma outdoor gear and tickets from Callaway Park. You can never go wrong with Callaway Park. All right. Three more sleeps till we find out.
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Come on, dance. Thank you, Shaboozy. Little cowgirl there on a Monday morning right here. 99.7 Sun Country. It's car show week on Records from Home. We're going to celebrate that next after James Barker Band and Dalton Dover.

99.7 Sun Country, a little James Barker Band on the water. Well, we don't have to worry about that for a little while. Car Show Week is happening on Records from Home this week. Good morning, I'm Kevin Wallace. This is 99.7 Sun Country and the Tire Craft.

0: Morning Show and the River City Classic's huge fifth annual Brian Chip Chase Senior Memorial Show and Shine is this Sunday. It's actually the 23rd annual Show and Shine. They renamed it, obviously, in honor of Brian Chip Chase Sr., who was a longtime member of the club. He passed away from cancer 5 years ago. So that's why it was renamed. And we celebrate all the work that that club does to bring thousands of people to town this Sunday. It's going to be a blast. And we're going to play some car songs all this week. May or may not necessarily be country. I got some Beach Boys lined up, of course. I got to play Little Deuce Coop and 409. And it's just kind of car summer classic music, right? And we're going to kick it off with Wilson Pickett. We're going back to 1966 off his Wicked Pickett album, which I have for Mustang Sally. Coming up next.
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0: Everything's looking pretty good on your commute into Calgary. A little bit of a slowdown northbound on Deerfoot at the Aberstrong Bridge just due to volume. Very normal. And we also have an accident northbound on Stoney just before Pagan Trail there. It's got things backed up there. Hopefully that clears up soon, but everywhere else is in good shape.
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0: Last day of summer, a high of 26 today. That's fantastic. Yeah, we turn to fall tomorrow. Overnight low down to 8, 26 again tomorrow, 22 on Wednesday, 18 by Thursday.

today. And to see the full 7-day forecast, just go to our weather page at HeimRiverOnline.com. 7 degrees right now, and records are home. We're saluting Car Show Week with the big car show coming up this Sunday. We're going to kick it off here with a little Mustang Sally. Wilson Pickett. Woo! Love my Mustangs. 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
1: I'm Kevin Wallace with your morning news. First game at Okotoks' new pickleball facility is coming up this week. Director Greg Old says the inaugural game is planned for Wednesday ahead of the facility's October 1st soft opening.
2: There's something planned for Wednesday. It's either noon or 1 o'clock. That we're just going to have kind of an inaugural first game of the building type of thing with some celebrities, for lack of a better term, I guess.
1: Old says most construction is now finished with only a few final items left to complete. High River residents got a taste of the Highland Games over the weekend. Saturday's Highwood Highland Showcase featured athletes competing in events including stone put, weight for distance, weight over bar, the Scottish hammer throw, and caber toss. The day also featured performances from local Highland dancers, bagpipers, and drummers. The showcase was organized to reintroduce the community to the Highland Games while welcoming people experiencing the traditions for the first time. Percy Pegler School Garden is celebrating its first harvest while cultivating outdoor learning. Parent volunteer Stephanie Rees says she's been exploring her own passion for gardening while expanding her children's knowledge.
3: There's so many lessons to be learned in the garden. This really shows how we can plant a seed, we can grow food, and it goes straight to our plate.
1: She says her daughter Hazel joined the garden club and has enjoyed learning about different types of carrots. And High River residents once again hit the trails yesterday in support of cancer research. The 46th annual Terry Fox Run brought out around 60 to 70 participants to High River, according to organizer Brenda McCready, including cancer survivors wearing red Terry's Team t-shirts.
4: I mean, the kids are excited to do it. We have lots of kids from the schools here. And it's emotional to see the people in the red shirts. We have people that come every year that I've done it.
1: Organizers also took time before the run to remember the late 99.7 Sun Country radio host and longtime Terry Fox Run volunteer, Charlie Brown. In other news, Carrie Lynn Finley has resigned as leader of the BC Conservatives, effective immediately. Her resignation comes after weeks of turmoil within the party. 14 MLAs have now either left or been removed from the Conservative caucus since she was leader. A police officer and a man have been injured in a shooting outside a synagogue in Bellevue, Ontario. The incident happened last night as the Jewish community marked Yom Kippur. And two people have been killed in a small plane crash near Kisby, Saskatchewan. The Cessna 172 was traveling from Regina to Steinbach, Manitoba when it crashed.
0: High River Online Sports.
1: In the MLB, the Toronto Blue Jays lost their weekend series to the Texas Rangers and now sit three games back of the final American League wildcard spot. In NHL preseason action, the Calgary Flames fell 4-2 to the Seattle Kraken yesterday, while the Edmonton Oilers beat the Winnipeg Jets 5-2 on Saturday. In the BCHL, the Okotoks Oilers opened the regular season with two road losses, 4-2 to Brooks on Friday and 6-5 to Spruce Grove on Saturday. In the HJHL, the High River Flyers went 0-3 in exhibition action, losing 7-2 to Cochrane, 3-2 to Coaldale, and 8-1 to Coaldale yesterday. The Carstar Okotoks Bisons, though, closed out their preseason with back-to-back wins over Airdrie, 5-1 on Friday and

0: 10-3 on Saturday in front of a hometown crowd. In the CFL, Calgary edged Ottawa 40-38, while Toronto beat Edmonton 24-19. And in soccer, Cavalry FC and Forge FC played to a 1-1 draw Saturday.
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0: Super sunny today with a high of 26 this afternoon. Overnight low of only 8. 26 the high again tomorrow, down to 22 on Wednesday and 18 by Thursday. And to see the full 7-day forecast, just go to our weather page at highriveronline.com. 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

0: Luke Combs, Be By You, the number two song on the American Country Countdown with Ryan Fox, just slid down to number two after being there for four weeks in a row at number one. Guess who took over number one? Taylor Swift. You knew I was going to say that. I knew you. I know. It's actually a really infectious song. I can't stop thinking about it. Hey, Stage West, they got a really special performance going on tonight and tomorrow for two nights only. The Honky Tonk Memories performance by the Zmed Brothers. That is pretty awesome. They're going to be doing a whole bunch of Everly Brothers classics. And that is awesome. And when you can hear harmonies between two guys like that, just like the Everly Brothers used to do, boy, you're in for a real treat. So it's tonight and tomorrow only. They go back to the 40s, 50s, and 60s, and a lot of that swing time music. They're going to have a ton of fun doing that as well. So you want to get tickets, just check out Stage West. And yes, we will have more tickets to give out to their next performance coming up in a couple of months.
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0: Everything's looking, well, relatively normal on your commute into Calgary. We have slowdowns northbound on Deerfoot at the Ivor Strong Bridge just due to volume and a little bit of road construction there. It's backed up to about Mackenzie Town Boulevard there. Pretty normal at this time. Bit of a slowdown northbound on McLeod Trail as well, just past James McKevitt Road there, just due to volume and a little bit of road construction there, but that shouldn't really affect you. However, there was an accident northbound on Stoney right around Pagan Trail. Looks like that's still backed up there a bit. Avoid that area if you can.
1: It's the season of autumn leaves, pumpkin spice, and football.
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6: High River Online weather. Sunshine with a high of 26 this afternoon. Overnight low down to 8. A high of 26 again tomorrow and 22 on Wednesday. And to see the full 7-day forecast, just go to our weather page at highriveronline.com. 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

0: Sunshine's free, and we're hoping for a lot of it this week, especially over the weekend, and especially Wednesday through Sunday when the Hot Air Balloon Festival lifts off. Oh, yeah. It's 14 years already. It's the 14th annual. Everything takes place at Wallaceville, at the Wallaceville site this year, by the way. So they can't launch the balloons in the morning and afternoon way down at the end of McLeod Trail where they've been doing it for the last number of years. They have to switch gears, and they have to do it at Wallaceville from now on, okay? Same site as where the balloon glow happens on Friday. And the weather's looking pretty good, but we need to do some sun dances to make sure that it continues that way. And as long as the cloud cover isn't too low and the winds are very light, it's going to be absolutely fantastic. Now, they usually go up at 7:30 in the morning on the Thursday, Friday, Saturday, and Sunday. And then it depends for the evening. So it launches this Wednesday at 5:30. And the balloon glow is Friday night as well. So tons of fun. We're going to be talking about that and same with the car show with Angie Brown, local amateur weather specialist. She's going to co-host the next hour with us.
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1: Good morning. I'm Kevin Wallace. Scottish Culture took over the Bob Snodgrass Recplex in High River on Saturday. The Highwood Highland Showcase brought together Highland dancers, pipers, and drummers alongside traditional Highland Games events, including the Scottish Hammer Throw and Caber Toss. The event also gave you a chance to try out instruments with the Foothills Caledonia Youth Pipe Band. Organizers say they hope the showcase will help build interest in bringing more Highland Games events to High River. Okotoks' new 5.5-acre pickleball facility is set to start welcoming players next month. The Okotoks Pickleball and Tennis Center director, Greg Old, says they're targeting October 1st for a soft opening.
2: We're looking at October 1st. Let's call it a soft opening, let a bunch of people come in and play, you know, very inexpensively, probably get the memberships kicking in November 1st.
1: The facility's official grand opening is tentatively planned for late October. Dozens of runners, walkers, and rollers took part in High River's annual Terry Fox Run on Sunday. Longtime organizer Brenda McCready estimates around 60 to 70 people participated this year and says the community continues to show up after decades of the annual fundraiser.
3: We have people that come every year that I've done it. This is my 12th year, and I've seen them every year, and new people every year, so the word is out. I mean, it's been 46 years, and it's still going strong.
1: The 5-kilometer event raised money for cancer research while also paying tribute to the late Charlie Brown before the sea of runners took off. And the Percy Pegler School Garden is celebrating a successful growing season. Co-founder and parent volunteer Tanya Roberts says the garden provides an outdoor learning experience for students to see where their food comes from.
4: We're trying to make it as fun

0: whimsical as possible because we want the kids to be out there. Our garden beds are all named after children's novels, so kids can come match their book to their bed and read.
1: Produce harvested from the garden is donated to the Okotoks Food Bank. In other news, Carrie Lynn Finley has resigned as the leader of the BC Conservative Party. A total of 14 MLAs have resigned since she was elected as leader. A police officer and a man have been injured in a shooting outside of a synagogue in Bellevue, Ontario. It was on the eve of Yom Kippur. And two people have been killed in a small plane crash near Kisby, Saskatchewan.
2: High River Online Sports.
1: In the MLB, the Toronto Blue Jays lost their weekend series to Texas and now sit three games back of the final American League wildcard spot. In NHL preseason action, the Calgary Flames fell 4-2 to Seattle yesterday, while the Edmonton Oilers beat Winnipeg 5-2 on Saturday. In the BCHL, the Okotoks Oilers opened the regular season with back-to-back losses, 4-2 to Brooks on Friday and 6-5 to Spruce Grove on Saturday. In the HJHL, the High River Flyers dropped all three of their exhibition games over the weekend, falling 7-2 to Cochrane, 3-2 to Coaldale at home, and 8-1 to Coaldale yesterday. The Carstar Okotoks Bisons wrapped up their preseason with a pair of wins over Airdrie, 5-1 on Friday and 10-3 on Saturday in front of a hometown crowd. In the CFL, the Stamps edged Ottawa 40-38, while Toronto beat Edmonton 24-19. And in soccer, Cavalry FC and Forge FC played to a 1-1 draw on Saturday.
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1: Super sunny today with a high of 26 this afternoon. Overnight low of only 8. 26 the high again tomorrow, down to 22 on Wednesday and 18 by Thursday. And to see the full 7-day forecast, just go to our weather page at highriveronline.com. 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

0: Here's Ella Langley and her huge hit, Be Her, right here on 99.7 Sun Country and the Tirecraft Morning Show, broadcasting from Regia Mechanical Studios in High River on Treaty 7 land. 8 minutes after 8 o'clock, Angie Brown is in studio co-hosting with me this morning. How you doing?
1: Not too bad. What's up, Mikhail?
0: I am awesome today. It's the last day of summer, Angie.
1: Sad panda.
0: Yeah, I know. It was a good summer, though. How was your summer?
1: Actually, my summer has been quite busy, but good busy.
0: Excellent. Staying out of trouble? Busy?
1: Are you?
0: Well, sort of. Monday to Friday, I am. How's that?
1: Bazinga.
0: All right. I knew you were going to get me on something. Hey, now, it is hot today. High of 26.
1: Yep.
0: And it's our last day of summer, so it's essentially our first week of fall starting tomorrow.
1: Yep.
0: Are we, like, in seasonal temperatures, or is it a little hotter than normal?
1: It's actually hotter than normal, and getting into the midweek-ish, it'll be more normal.
0: Okay, all right.
1: Yeah.
0: All right, well, I need to talk to you about what the rest of the week looks like as far as the weather goes, because we have the Hot Air Balloon Festival lifting off on Wednesday. You're volunteering for that, I think, right?
1: Yes,
0: on
1: I am.
0: On the Balloon Glow?
1: Yep.
0: On
1: and
0: Friday?
1: I'm really hoping that that forecast changes.
0: What does it say for Friday?
1: Very sadly, it says 16 and chance of showers.
0: Yeah.
1: Sad panda.
0: Well,
1: I don't want to get soaked.
0: You got to talk to Mother Nature for us. You got to be our Mother Nature correspondent, okay? You got to talk to her and go, hey, we got the balloon glow coming up. You got to, like, give us some sunshine for a day. And,
1: yeah,
0: and keep the winds down.
1: I want to see the actual balloons, not just the, what they
0: just
1: call
0: the
1: them,
0: candlestick.
1: The candlestick. Yeah,
0: yeah, exactly.
1: That's what we call them.
0: Awesome. Hey, yeah. You're going to be with the Show and Shine this Sunday. You're going to be checking that out as well?
1: Yeah, I am.
0: Cool. Hang tight. Let's talk about the Balloon Festival in 10 minutes, and let's continue to talk about the car show, because I have to ask you about scooters. I'd love it if they have a section for scooters this year, eh?
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Lainey Wilson and John Mayer. Gorgeous little guitar solo in there towards the end of the song as well from John Mayer. Phone Keys Wallet on 99.7 Sun Country. I have Angie Brown in studio with me this morning, co-hosting until 9 o'clock. And we got to talk about the Hot Air Balloon Festival coming up. It kicks off long.

0: launches on Wednesday at around 5:30, and it's going to be launching over from Wallaceville this time. It's not going to be at the old location anymore.
1: No, it's going to be bigger over in Wallaceville, I'm guessing. Yeah. I could be wrong, but I think it's more room.
0: Absolutely.
1: And more balloons.
0: Yes, exactly. So it's going to look really, really cool. I'm looking forward to it.
1: And they're going to come over directly on my house.
0: Yes, they do. All the time. And you're going to be volunteering on the Balloon Glow on Friday night.
1: Yes, I am with my Rotarians.
0: Hey, they do a great job manning the barricades and everything, making sure people don't come across the yellow line, right?
1: Yep.
0: Yep, I know. I've seen you guys do the work. And some people are a little bit too anxious. And it's like, hey, back up, guys.
1: Yep.
0: Safety
1: especially
0: first.
1: Especially the littles. The littles are adorable, I have to admit.
0: Yeah,
1: the littles
0: are.
1: That come there, oh my goodness, they're so stinking adorable.
0: And their eyeballs light up when those balloons start going
1: even
0: up.
1: My eyeballs, my
0: Me
1: friends
0: too.
1: Thought they're going to fuck out of my eyes. I'm like.
0: Now, you were just mentioning, now, sometimes if it's raining or if it's too windy, they can't actually inflate the balloons, but what they do is it's called, as you mentioned, candlestick.
1: Yeah.
0: So they just have the propane going at full blast, and it's super warm. Holy cow, you can feel that heat, hey?
1: Oh, it's warm, but the one time it rained, it was nice because I was a frozen sickle.
0: Exactly. You can just warm up your hands right by the balloons.
1: Yep.
0: I know, it was wonderful. And it's going to be awesome. And hey, I just want to remind everyone, too, it's absolutely free. I know in the past couple of years, some people have tried to do a scam, and they try to sell tickets to it, or they try and sell tickets to a live stream of it on Facebook and stuff. That is not happening. That is not okay.
1: No cigar.
0: Exactly. So
1: I actually seen a couple on Facebook already. I'm like sitting there going, no cigar.
0: Yeah.
1: Bleep.
0: I know. Delete.
1: Black.
0: Those people, man. All right. Let's take a quick little break again. And we have a complete story on highriveronline.com about the Balloon Festival and everything. Let's talk about the big, huge show and shine coming up on Sunday. We're going to have to do it after the 8:30 news, so hang tight, okay?
1: Sounds good.
0: All right.
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0: We definitely have some slowdowns northbound on Deerfoot and on McLeod Trail as you head into the city. Now, the slowdowns on McLeod Trail, well, they're at the usual spot. So just before you get to Canyon Meadows, actually, by the time you get to Sun Valley Boulevard, you'll see all those red tail lights in front of you. Takes a little while to get through there, but it's relatively okay. And a little bit of a slowdown after Anderson Road, and then you should be on your way. Northbound on Deerfoot, however, boy, it's really backed up from the Iverstrong Bridge all the way past Mackenzietown Boulevard. That is a long stretch. Once you finally get through there, you have another stretch to get through. Before you even get to Glenmore Trail, the slowdown starts, and it finally eases up after the Calf Row Bridge and Memorial Drive, backed up all the way to Deerfoot.
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0: Sunshine with a high of 26 this afternoon. An overnight low down to 8. A high of 26 again tomorrow and 22 on Wednesday. And to see the full 7-day forecast, just go to our weather page at highriveronline.com. 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

0: Kevin Wallace with your morning news. First game at Okotoks' new pickleball facility is coming up this week. Director Greg Old says the inaugural game is planned for Wednesday ahead of the facility's October 1st soft opening.
1: There's something planned for Wednesday. It's either noon or 1 o'clock. That we're just going to have kind of an inaugural first game of the building type of thing with some celebrities, for lack of a better term, I guess.
0: Old says most construction is now finished with only a few final items left to complete. High River residents got a taste of the Highland Games over the weekend. Saturday's Highwood Highland Showcase.

0: Race featured athletes competing in events including stone put, weight for distance, weight over bar, the Scottish hammer throw, and caber toss. The day also featured performances from local Highland dancers, bagpipers, and drummers. The showcase was organized to reintroduce the community to the Highland Games while welcoming people experiencing the traditions for the first time. Percy Pegler School Garden is celebrating its first harvest while cultivating outdoor learning. Parent volunteer Stephanie Rees says she's been exploring her own passion for gardening while expanding her children's knowledge.
1: There's so many lessons to be learned in the garden. This really shows how we can plant a seed, we can grow food, and it goes straight to our plate.
0: She says her daughter Hazel joined the garden club and has enjoyed learning about different types of carrots. And High River residents once again hit the trails yesterday in support of cancer research. The 46th annual Terry Fox Run brought out around 60 to 70 participants to High River, according to organizer Brenda McCready, including cancer survivors wearing red Terry's Team t-shirts.
2: I mean, the kids are excited to do it. We have lots of kids from the schools here. And it's emotional to see the people in the red shirts. We have people that come every year that I've done it.
0: Organizers also took time before the run to remember the late 99.7 Sun Country radio host and longtime Terry Fox Run volunteer, Charlie Brown. In other news, Carrie Lynn Finley has resigned as leader of the BC Conservatives, effective immediately. Her resignation comes after weeks of turmoil within the party. 14 MLAs have now either left or been removed from the Conservative caucus since she was leader. A police officer and a man have been injured in a shooting outside a synagogue in Bellevue, Ontario. The incident happened last night as the Jewish community marked Yom Kippur. And two people have been killed in a small plane crash near Kisby, Saskatchewan. The Cessna 172 was traveling from Regina to Steinbach, Manitoba when it crashed.
3: High River Online Sports.
0: In the MLB, the Toronto Blue Jays lost their weekend series to the Texas Rangers and now sit three games back of the final American League wildcard spot. In NHL preseason action, the Calgary Flames fell 4-2 to the Seattle Kraken yesterday, while the Edmonton Oilers beat the Winnipeg Jets 5-2 on Saturday. In the BCHL, the Okotoks Oilers opened the regular season with two road losses, 4-2 to Brooks on Friday and 6-5 to Spruce Grove on Saturday. In the HJHL, the High River Flyers went 0-3 in exhibition action, losing 7-2 to Cochrane, 3-2 to Coaldale, and 8-1 to Coaldale yesterday. The Carstar Okotoks Bisons, though, closed out their preseason with back-to-back wins over Airdrie, 5-1 on Friday and 10-3 on Saturday in front of a hometown crowd. In the CFL, Calgary edged Ottawa 40-38, while Toronto beat Edmonton 24-19. And in soccer, Cavalry FC and Forge FC played to a 1-1 draw Saturday.
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0: Super sunny today with a high of 26 this afternoon. Overnight low of only 8. 26 the high again tomorrow, down to 22 on Wednesday and 18 by Thursday. And to see the full 7-day forecast, just go to our weather page at highriveronline.com. 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

Oh, I love that song. Still a Lefty with Boston. That song moving up the charts. Number 3 on the American Country Countdown with Ryan Fox. Yeah, it's a great little song. Andrew Brown is joining me in studio to co-host the rest of this half hour right up until 9 o'clock. And just a quick little reminder, we are announcing our Duck Jeep winner on Thursday. Yes, that's going to be so awesome. That all-new Jeep Cherokee Hybrid, they're pretty sweet. And that reminds me, the big car show, of course, the Show and Shine, the Brian Chip Chase Senior Memorial Show and Shine, 5th annual coming up this Sunday. I think it's the 23rd or 24th year of the car show here in town. It was renamed after him.

0: pretty, and
1: blue kinda, Jay blue.
0: Yeah, and it kind of matches your frames, your eyeglass frames too, which is pretty sweet. Awesome. So
1: well,
0: you're
1: now my hair too.
0: Yeah. Oh yeah. I forgot to mention that.
1: No.
0: I love it. It's looking good. Now you're going to be there most of the day as well. What is your favorite part about the car show? For me, I'm a big Mustang fan, and I love how they have all the Mustangs in one area in George Lane Park usually or whatever. But trucks, you know, whatever. What is your kind of fave?
1: I like Corvettes, Camaros, and Mustangs.
0: Very
1: I like
0: nice.
1: The
0: muscle cars.
1: Yeah. And the fancy mafia style cars.
0: Oh yeah, those old roadster ones.
1: Rat rods.
0: Rat rods. I love it.
1: And of course, motorcycles.
0: Man, we just love them all, don't we?
1: Yep.
0: What about the food?
1: Oh yeah, mini donuts.
0: Exactly. I knew you were going to say that. I have to get them every single car show.
1: Mini
0: every
1: donuts
0: time.
1: And mini donuts and lemonade.
0: Well, I can't do the lemonade. It's too sweet for me. But
1: I
0: know
1: put
0: what you
1: mean. Lesser.
0: That syrup stuff?
1: I asked them to put lesser syrup.
0: Sugar.
1: Yeah.
0: I guess. Yeah, I can't do sugar. But I'm looking forward to it. It's going to be a blast. And we'll see everyone there, of course. And I have one final thing I need to talk to you about in the next 10 minutes, okay?
1: Sounds good.
0: Don't run away on me.
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0: Still really long delays northbound on Deerfoot at the Iverstrong Bridge. It's backed up to, well, it's gotten better. It's only backed up to about 130th Avenue. So it is improving. And that big slowdown just before the Caffro Bridge, that is cleared up. So that's better. But Memorial Drive still backed up all the way to Deerfoot. And we still have delays northbound on McLeod Trail. Right around Midlake Boulevard, and then you're finally going to get through that jam at around Canyon Meadows. Then you're okay on the way into the downtown core, if you like. And things have cleared up on Stony.
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2: Sunshine with a high of 26 this afternoon. Overnight low down to 8. A high of 26 again tomorrow and 22 on Wednesday. And to see the full 7-day forecast, just go to our weather page at highriveronline.com. 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

0: Hey.
1: Hey, anytime. I have a blast every time.
2: Me too. It's hilarious. Yes. Hey, you didn't bring a dad joke for me this week. You got to bring one in 2 weeks, okay?
1: All right.
2: I'll give you a couple weeks' notice. Hey, I want to talk a little bit about the High River Flyers, okay? So this is pretty cool. So the Flyers, they had their exhibition season over the weekend. They played all three games in 2.5 days.
1: Holy moly, that's a lot.
2: It was a lot. Now, they didn't win any of the games. However, on Saturday night over at the Bob Snodgrass Recplex, 3-2 was the final in favor of Coaldale, but it went to a shootout. Yeah, and our goalie, he's an amazing goalie. They got him back from last year. Eric Baxter is his name. He stopped 60 shots on Saturday night. 60. 60?

Dallas Smith and Where a Good Time Goes right here on 99.7 Sun Country and the Tirecraft Morning Show, 9 minutes away from 9 o'clock. Our time is running out here, Angie Brown. Thanks for joining me this morning, by the way.

0: Yes. That's a lot. Normally, it's about 25, 30 shots a game. So he's outstanding to watch. It's going to be an excellent year. Now, the exhibition series is over. They have their first two regular season games this weekend, but they're on the road. And their first home game is going to be an extra special game because it's going to be on Friday, October 2nd. And something special is happening over at the Bob Snodgrass with the High River Flyers. And let's talk about that. So a dedication ceremony is going to be happening for your Uncle Charlie Brown. Because as everyone knows, he volunteered so many Friday and Saturday nights for the Flyers over the years. Doing the announcing, playing the music, all that kind of stuff. Bringing his own gear and equipment and songs and everything. Because he just loves hockey and he loved High River and wanted to give back. And that's going to be pretty special. You're going to be there?
1: I want to be, yep.
0: Awesome. It's going to be tough, though. I'm sure you're going to be crying a little bit. I'll be crying. I'm thinking about it already, not crying right now. I know. I get it. He was a great man. You know what? And he loved hockey. And he played goalie when he was younger. And then as he grew up, he's like, I'm tired of playing that. I want to score some goals. And he was on the men's league and stuff. And so many people played hockey with him and went down to Seattle for those big road trips that they would do every year and all that kind of stuff. So, yeah, it's really nice. They're going to be dedicating the broadcast booth to Charlie Brown. And it'll forever be that, and we'll be there, of course. I just want to give a shout-out to the Flyers organization. What an absolutely gem of an organization. They look after everyone, all the volunteers that show up every week, and just a great organization to be a part
1: They're
0: of.
1: They're definitely a hidden gem in High River.
0: Yeah.
1: Just like Sun Country, I think, is a hidden gem.
0: Oh, thank you very much for saying that. But,
1: and I mean that.
0: I know, but it's really about Charlie and how much time and dedication that he volunteered. I just want everyone to know he volunteered. He took away his time from his family, other events, so he could volunteer for free doing all these things.
1: Yeah.
0: Including the Terry Fox run, which they dedicated to him yesterday.
1: Yeah.
0: That was awesome. And you know what? It just goes to show how much of a giant he was for our community and how much he gave back and to you as well. You know,
1: he was a teddy bear. And, you know, like I even was saying to you, I didn't realize I was sort of kind of following his path of being here, which is kind of cool. Like a meow. Just
0: it
1: a
0: is.
1: Peanut.
0: Yeah, well, you got to keep the family, the generation going.
1: Yeah.
0: So I appreciate you, and
1: you
0: thanks
1: know
0: for
1: what?
0: Coming
1: I
0: in.
1: I have a blast. You know, every time I'm with you or on the phone, I have a huge blast.
0: Yeah. Well, you're going to join me on the phone at 6:40 this Friday, and then you're going to come back to co-host in 2 Mondays from now, right?
1: Yippers.
0: All right. We'll talk to you then. Thank you.
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0: instruments with the Foothills Caledonia Youth Pipe Band. Organizers say they hope the showcase will help build interest in bringing more Highland Games events to High River. Okotoks' new 5.5-acre pickleball facility is set to start welcoming players next month. The Okotoks Pickleball and Tennis Center director, Greg Old, says they're targeting October 1st for a soft opening.
1: We're looking at October 1st. Let's call it a soft opening, let a bunch of people come in and play, you know, very inexpensively, probably get the memberships kicking in November 1st.
0: The facility's official grand opening is tentatively planned for late October. Dozens of runners, walkers, and rollers took part in High River's annual Terry Fox Run on Sunday. Longtime organizer Brenda McCready estimates around 60 to 70 people participated this year and says the community continues to show up after decades of the annual fundraiser.
2: We have people that come every year that I've done it. This is my 12th year, and I've seen them every year, and new people every year, so the word is out. I mean, it's been 46 years, and it's still going strong.
0: The 5-kilometer event raised money for cancer research while also paying tribute to the late Charlie Brown before the sea of runners took off. And the Percy Pegler School Garden is celebrating a successful growing season. Co-founder and parent volunteer Tanya Roberts says the garden provides an outdoor learning experience for students to see where their food comes from.
3: We're trying to make it as fun and whimsical as possible because we want the kids to be out there. Our garden beds are all named after children's novels, so kids can come match their book to their bed and read.
0: Produce harvested from the garden is donated to the Okotoks Food Bank. In other news, Carrie Lynn Finley has resigned as the leader of the BC Conservative Party. A total of 14 MLAs have resigned since she was elected as leader. A police officer and a man have been injured in a shooting outside of a synagogue in Bellevue, Ontario. It was on the eve of Yom Kippur. And two people have been killed in a small plane crash near Kisby, Saskatchewan.
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0: In the MLB, the Toronto Blue Jays lost their weekend series to Texas and now sit 3 games back of the final American League wildcard spot. In NHL preseason action, the Calgary Flames fell 4-2 to Seattle yesterday, while the Edmonton Oilers beat Winnipeg 5-2 on Saturday. In the BCHL, the Okotoks Oilers opened the regular season with back-to-back losses, 4-2 to Brooks on Friday and 6-5 to Spruce Grove on Saturday. In the HJHL, the High River Flyers dropped all three of their exhibition games over the weekend, falling 7-2 to Cochrane, 3-2 to Coaldale at home, and 8-1 to Coaldale yesterday. The Carstar Okotoks Bisons wrapped up their preseason with a pair of wins over Airdrie, 5-1 on Friday and 10-3 on Saturday in front of a hometown crowd. In the CFL, the Stamps edged Ottawa 40-38, while Toronto beat Edmonton 24-19. And in soccer, Cavalry FC and Forge FC played to a 1-1 draw on Saturday.
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0: Super sunny today with a high of 26 this afternoon. Overnight low of only 8. 26 the high again tomorrow, down to 22 on Wednesday and 18 by Thursday. And to see the full 7-day forecast, just go to our weather page at highriveronline.com. 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
7: Sunshine with a high of 26 this afternoon. Overnight low down to 8. A high of 26 again tomorrow and 22 on Wednesday. And to see the full 7-day forecast, just go to our weather page at highriveronline.com. 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
5: High River Online weather. Sunshine with a high of 26 this afternoon. Overnight low down to 8. A high of 26 again tomorrow and 22 on Wednesday. And to see the full 7-day forecast, just go to our weather page at highriveronline.com. 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
2: I'm Kevin Wallace with your morning news. First game at Okotoks' new pickleball facility is coming up this week. Director Greg Old says the inaugural game is planned for Wednesday ahead of the facility's October 1st soft opening.
3: There's something planned for Wednesday. It's either noon or 1 o'clock. That we're just going to have kind of an inaugural first game of the building type of thing with some celebrities, for lack of a better term, I guess.
2: Old says most construction is now finished with only a few final items left to complete. High River residents got a taste of the Highland Games over the weekend. Saturday's Highwood Highland Showcase featured athletes competing in events including stone put, weight for distance, weight over bar, the Scottish hammer throw, and caber toss. The day also featured performances from local Highland dancers, bagpipers, and drummers. The showcase was organized to reintroduce the community to the Highland Games while welcoming people experiencing the traditions for the first time. Percy Pegler School Garden is celebrating its first harvest while cultivating outdoor learning. Parent volunteer Stephanie Rees says she's been exploring her own passion for gardening while expanding her children's knowledge.
4: There's so many lessons to be learned in the garden. This really shows how we can plant a seed, we can grow food, and it goes straight to our plate.
2: She says her daughter Hazel joined the garden club and has enjoyed learning about different types of carrots. And High River residents once again hit the trails yesterday in support of cancer research. The 46th annual Terry Fox Run brought out around 60 to 70 participants to High River, according to organizer Brenda McCready, including cancer survivors wearing red Terry's Team t-shirts.
5: I mean, the kids are excited to do it. We have lots of kids from the schools here. And it's emotional to see the people in the red shirts. We have people that come every year that I've done it.
2: Organizers also took time before the run to remember the late 99.7 Sun Country radio host and longtime Terry Fox Run volunteer, Charlie Brown. In other news, Carrie Lynn Finley has resigned as leader of the BC Conservatives, effective immediately. Her resignation comes after weeks of turmoil within the party. 14 MLAs have now either left or been removed from the Conservative caucus since she was leader. A police officer and a man have been injured in a shooting outside a synagogue in Bellevue, Ontario. The incident happened last night as the Jewish community marked Yom Kippur. And two people have been killed in a small plane crash near Kisby, Saskatchewan. The Cessna 172 was traveling from Regina to Steinbach, Manitoba when it crashed.
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2: In the MLB, the Toronto Blue Jays lost their weekend series to the Texas Rangers and now sit three games back of the final American League wildcard spot. In NHL preseason action, the Calgary Flames fell 4-2 to the Seattle Kraken yesterday, while the Edmonton Oilers beat the Winnipeg Jets 5-2 on Saturday. In the BCHL, the Okotoks Oilers opened the regular season with two road losses, 4-2 to Brooks on Friday and 6-5 to Spruce Grove on Saturday. In the HJHL, the High River Flyers went 0-3 in exhibition action, losing 7-2 to Cochrane, 3-2 to Coaldale, and 8-1 to Coaldale yesterday. The Carstar Okotoks Bisons, though, closed out their preseason with back-to-back wins over Airdrie, 5-1 on Friday and 10-3 on Saturday in front of a hometown crowd. In the CFL, Calgary edged Ottawa 40-38, while Toronto beat Edmonton 24-19. And in soccer, Cavalry FC and Forge FC played to a 1-1 draw Saturday.
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2: Super sunny today with a high of 26 this afternoon. Overnight low of only 8. 26 the high again tomorrow, down to 22 on Wednesday and 18 by Thursday. And to see the full 7-day forecast, just go to our website.

Woo! James Barker Band with their latest song called After Dark. And here's one of my favorite artists from the 90s, Travis Tritt. Here's a quarter. Call Someone Who Cares on Sunday.

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11: Sunshine with a high of 26 this afternoon. Overnight low down to 8. A high of 26 again tomorrow and 22 on Wednesday. And to see the full 7-day forecast, just go to our weather page at highriveronline.com.

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All right, a little Josh Stumpf here for you. 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
3: Sunshine with a high of 26 this afternoon. Overnight low down to 8. A high of 26 again tomorrow and 22 on Wednesday. And to see the full 7-day forecast, just go to our weather page at highriveronline.com. 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

0: Alice Smith and Timeless. Hey, he's going to be performing at the Grey Eagle with his rock band, Default. Remember them? Yes, he was the lead singer. He's doing a Default tour. He's going to be he's going to be at the Grey Eagle September 30th. So there you go if you want to see him do his rock act. Hey, we're going to be back here tomorrow, Records from Home at 7:20. Looking forward to that. I love doing Records from Home. And this week, the theme is the car show. Big Show and Shine coming up this Sunday. So we're playing car songs. And we kicked it off with a classic from Wilson Pickett this morning. Oh, yeah, it's going to be an interesting week, I'll tell you.
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1: Good morning. I'm Kevin Wallace. Scottish Culture took over the Bob Snodgrass Recplex in High River on Saturday. The Highwood Highland Showcase brought together Highland dancers, pipers, and drummers alongside traditional Highland Games events, including the Scottish Hammer Throw and Caber Toss. The event also gave you a chance to try out instruments with the Foothills Caledonia Youth Pipe Band. Organizers say they hope the showcase will help build interest in bringing more Highland Games events to High River. Okotoks' new 5.5-acre pickleball facility is set to start welcoming players next month. The Okotoks Pickleball and Tennis Center director, Greg Old, says they're targeting October 1st for a soft opening.
2: We're looking at October 1st. Let's call it a soft opening, let a bunch of people come in and play, you know, very inexpensively, probably get the memberships kicking in November 1st.
1: The facility's official grand opening is tentatively planned for late October. Dozens of runners, walkers, and rollers took part in High River's annual Terry Fox Run on Sunday. Longtime organizer Brenda McCready estimates around 60 to 70 people participated this year and says the community continues to show up after decades of the annual fundraiser.
3: We have people that come every year that I've done it. This is my 12th year, and I've seen them every year, and new people every year, so the word is out. I mean, it's been 46 years, and it's still going strong.
1: The 5-kilometer event raised money for cancer research while also paying tribute to the late Charlie Brown before the sea of runners took off. And the Percy Pegler School Garden is celebrating a successful growing season. Co-founder and parent volunteer Tanya Roberts says the garden provides an outdoor learning experience for students to see where their food comes from.
4: We're trying to make it as fun and whimsical as possible because we want the kids to be out there. Our garden beds are all named after children's novels, so kids can come match their book to their bed and read.
1: Produce harvested from the garden is donated to the Okotoks Food Bank. In other news, Carrie Lynn Finley has resigned as the leader of the BC Conservative Party. A total of 14 MLAs have resigned since she was elected as leader. A police officer and a man have been injured in a shooting outside of a synagogue in Bellevue, Ontario. It was on the eve of Yom Kippur. And two people have been killed in a small plane crash near Kisby, Saskatchewan.
0: High River Online Sports.
1: In the MLB, the Toronto Blue Jays lost their weekend series to Texas and now sit 3 games back of the final American League wildcard spot. In NHL preseason action, the Calgary Flames fell 4-2 to Seattle yesterday, while the Edmonton Oilers beat Winnipeg 5-2 on Saturday. In the BCHL, the Okotoks Oilers opened the regular season with back-to-back losses, 4-2 to Brooks on Friday and

0: 6-5 to Spruce Grove on Saturday. In the HJHL, the High River Flyers dropped all three of their exhibition games over the weekend, falling 7-2 to Cochrane, 3-2 to Coaldale at home, and 8-1 to Coaldale yesterday. The Carstar Okotoks Bisons wrapped up their preseason with a pair of wins over Airdrie, 5-1 on Friday and 10-3 on Saturday in front of a hometown crowd. In the CFL, the Stamps edged Ottawa 40-38, while Toronto beat Edmonton 24-19. And in soccer, Cavalry FC and Forge FC played to a 1-1 draw on Saturday.
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0: Super sunny today with a high of 26 this afternoon. Overnight low of only 8. 26 the high again tomorrow, down to 22 on Wednesday and 18 by Thursday. And to see the full 7-day forecast, just go to our weather page at highriveronline.com. 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

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I'm Kevin Wallace.

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19: Sunshine with a high of 26 this afternoon, overnight low down to 8, a high of 26 again tomorrow and 22 on Wednesday. And to see the full 7-day forecast, just go to our weather page at highriveronline.com. 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
22: Sunshine with a high of 26 this afternoon. Overnight low down to 8. A high of 26 again tomorrow and 22 on Wednesday. And to see the full 7-day forecast, just go to our weather page at highriveronline.com. 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

0: Put it on me, little Sully Burrows. You know, I'd love a little cranberries on the side, a little gravy, and my Hershey Fraser Thanksgiving turkey. Thank you very much. Oh, yes. Thanksgiving just around the corner, and we are giving away Hershey Fraser turkeys again. Oh, yeah, they're so fantastic. It's going to be a brawl next week when we start giving them away. Now, it's going to be a lot of fun. I'm going to do the gobble gobble again. All you have to do is then text in or call in. I'm going to get you to call in. I don't know what I'm going to use. I'll caller number 9 maybe one day, caller number 5 the next day, caller number 13 the next day. Who knows what it's going to happen? Make sure you listen in on Monday morning right after the 6 o'clock news. I'll tell you what time next week we'll be giving those delicious birds away.
1: New federal funding will support a number of farm safety initiatives, the government providing up to $1.7 million to the Canadian Agricultural Safety Association through the Anti-Competitiveness Program. CASA's executive director, Sandra Miller, says the funding will help expand safety campaigns, youth education programs, mental health resources, and grain safety training for workers and emergency responders. As Parliament resumes, Conservatives will be pressing the Liberal government for answers on trade and international relations. Conservative Shadow Minister for Agriculture John Barlow wants to know why the deal with President Trump fell apart and just what does having closer ties with the EU really mean.
2: The EU does a great job of regulating their farmers out of business. And I don't think aligning with European standards with a carbon border adjustment, deforestation or other rules that they have is good for Canadian agriculture.
1: For Golden West, I'm Glendale Allen Vossler.
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6: 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We kicked it off with Mustang Sally this morning. 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
1: With your local news, I'm Emily Rogers. Five local artists put their own spin on the same landscape during the second annual Foothills Paint-Off on Saturday. The artists were given 3 hours to paint the same reference photo at Old Town Plaza, and High River artist Russell Thomas says each artist's individual style quickly shone through.
2: Everybody's unique voice is shining through. Even after only an hour and a half of painting, you could see each individual artist distinctly in the work that they're doing.
1: The finished works will soon be displayed in the upcoming Vibrant Community exhibit at Fig Studio Arts. A Storage Wars style auction raised money for a local charity in High River over the weekend. The live estate auction took over the High River Egg Grounds on Saturday, with bidders competing for everything from furniture to household items to framed Calgary Stampede posters. Two professional auctioneers led the sale, with a concession and food trucks also on site. All proceeds raised from the event went to Wild Rose Community Connections. Nearly a century of automotive history was on display outside the High River Legion on Sunday. The Legion's fifth annual Show and Shine brought classic cars, trucks, motorcycles, and modern sports cars to Veterans Way. Vehicles ranged from a restored 1949 Dodge to a 1971 Pontiac and a 2023 Corvette. The annual event also featured live music, food, and custom awards for some of the standout rides. And the Okotoks Public Library will operate with limited services later this week as it upgrades its systems. Limited service will begin on September 25th, but the library will remain open and programs will continue as scheduled. Checkouts will be available at the front desk, but you'll need your library card. Renewals, holds, and card services will be unavailable along with some e-resources. Regular service is expected to resume on October 5th. And in other news, Parliament returns today with the trade war and European Union topics of discussion. Following a privacy breach, the provincial government has changed the voter list given to political parties to now only include the number of voters in an area. The list previously included names, addresses, and phone numbers. And the invasive spotted lanternfly has been found in Canada for the first time.
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1: In the MLB, the Toronto Blue Jays are in Baltimore for 3. Game 1 goes just after 4:30. In NHL preseason action, the Senators and Canadiens face off at 5, while the Jets take on the Avalanche at 6. The Flames are back on the ice tomorrow. In the BCHL, the Okotoks Oilers open their regular season with back-to-back losses, 4-2 to Brooks Friday and 6-5 to Spruce Grove Saturday. In the HJHL, the High River Flyers dropped all three of their exhibition games over the weekend, falling 7-2 to Cochrane, 3-2 to Coaldale at home, and 8-1 to Coaldale yesterday. The Carstar Okotoks Bisons wrapped up their preseason with a pair of wins over Airdrie, 5-1 on Friday and 10-3 on Saturday in front of a hometown crowd.
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1: There's sun this afternoon, getting up to 26. A few clouds will roll in this evening with a low of 8 overnight. Tuesday's mainly sunny with highs of 26, and there's sun for Wednesday with highs of 22.
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cut them loose. Good afternoon. Happy Monday. Happy last official day of summer. Chat more on that after Zach Top. But first, here's George Strait.

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0: South of Sanity. Hey, I'm Sharon Church. Today is the last official day of summer. Although I think for many of us, we waved bye-bye to summer once September arrived, right? Because fall is such a short season. We have to make the most of it. Well, the fall experience is super short. Between summer weather lingering longer and longer into fall and winter showing up in November, it doesn't leave much time for plaid jackets and pumpkin spice. Am I right? The fall experience, it's like the Goldilocks weather. Not too cold and not too hot. Just right.
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11: There's clear skies in the foothills with highs of 26. A few clouds are expected this evening, dropping down to 8 overnight. Tuesday's mainly sunny, getting up to 26. And there's sun for Wednesday with highs of 22. For the full 7-day forecast, visit highriveronline.com. I'm Emily Rogers.
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Jason Aldean, Don't Tell On Me. Hey, I'm Sharon Church. The leaves are starting to turn one by one. It's amazing how some have completely gone orange and others are still very much green. You could kind of close your eyes and kind of see summer and fall simultaneously going on.

0: 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Every time we see the leaves turn, we think, oh, let's get to the park, get some fall family pics for our Christmas card. 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Well, I guess that's what Photoshop is for.
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20: There's sun this afternoon, getting up to 26. A few clouds will roll in this evening with a low of 8 overnight. Tuesday's mainly sunny with highs of 26, and there's sun for Wednesday with highs of 22. For the full 7-day forecast, visit highriveronline.com. 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

0: World Gratitude Day. Hey, I'm Sharon Church. Did you know that your brain can be rewired? It's true. Every thought you have creates a pathway in your brain. And the more you think those thoughts, the more worn that pathway gets, making it easier and easier to take that path. Negative thoughts create negative pathways, but when you practice gratitude, you literally replace those pathways to create a more positive path. And you can be grateful for just about anything. Just try. Pick one thing you're grateful for today. Say it out loud. And if it's a person, tell them.
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2: With your local news, I'm Emily Rogers. Gearheads took over the town on Sunday for the 5th annual Legion Show and Shine. Cars, trucks, and motorcycles filled the Legion parking lot and surrounding area, with locals and out-of-town visitors stopping by to check out a host of sweet rides. The show featured everything from classic muscle cars and restored trucks to modern sports cars. Vehicle owners also competed for custom belt buckle awards made by a local silversmith. High River residents had a chance to bid for a good cause over the weekend. A live estate auction was held at the High River Egg Grounds on Saturday in support of Wild Rose Community Connections. The sale featured a range of donated items, including cookware, toys, furniture, decorations, and a collection of framed Calgary Stampede posters. All money raised through the auction went towards supporting the local organization. Local artists painted side by side in downtown Okotoks over the weekend as part of Alberta Culture Days. The second annual Foothills Paint Off brought five artists to Old Town Plaza on Saturday, with each given the same reference photo and 3 hours to create their own version. High River artist Russell Thomas explains.
3: It's great to hang out with fellow artists because we all kind of speak the same language and live the same life, and we all support each other and admire each other's work.
2: Spectators were able to watch the paintings develop and even chat with the artists throughout the afternoon. And the Okotoks Public Library will see some service changes as it upgrades its systems starting September 25th. The library will remain open with programs running normally, but checkouts will only be available at the front desk with the library card. Holds, renewals, and card services will be unavailable while the upgrade is underway. The library expects to return to regular service on October 5th. And in other news, Parliament is back today with the trade war and European Union top of mind. Alberta's government has made temporary changes to voter list rules following a privacy breach. The voter list given to political parties will now only include the number of voters in each area. And the son of supermodel Cindy Crawford, Presley Gerber, has died at the age of 27.
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2: In the MLB, the Jays are back in action today when they face Baltimore for 3. The first pitch flies just after 4:30. In NHL preseason action today, the Senators battle the Canadiens at 5. Then at 6, the Jets host the Avalanche. The Flames return to the ice tomorrow night. In the BCHL, the Okotoks Oilers opened their regular season with 2 road losses, 4-2 to Brooks Friday and 6-5 to Spruce Grove on Saturday. In the HJHL, the High River Flyers went 0-3 in exhibition action, losing 7-2 to Cochrane, 3-2 to Coaldale, and 8-1 to Coaldale yesterday. The Carstar Okotoks Bisons closed out their preseason with back-to-back wins over Airdrie, 5-1 Friday and 10-3 Saturday in front of a home crowd.
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2: There's sun this afternoon, getting up to 26. A few clouds will roll in this evening with a low of 8 overnight. Tuesday's mainly sunny with highs of 26, and there's sun for Wednesday with highs of 22.
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2: There's clear skies in the foothills with highs of 26. A few clouds are expected this evening, dropping down to 8 overnight. Tuesday's mainly sunny, getting up to 26, and there's sun for Wednesday with highs of 22. For the full 7-day forecast, visit highriveronline.com. 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

Hi, Valley. She's with me. I'm Sharon Church. I've got your sort of sports report coming up. That'll be on the other side of 1:30, just after Dwight Yoakam. Guitars and Cadillacs. But first, here's Jordan Davis. I ain't saying.

0: 1, 2, 3, ears on me. Everybody's listening? Perfect. We have a favor to ask.
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6: There's sun this afternoon getting up to 26. A few clouds will roll in this evening with a low of 8 overnight. Tuesday's mainly sunny with highs of 26, and there's sun for Wednesday with highs of 22. For the full 7-day forecast, visit highriveronline.com. 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

0: Cadillacs. Dwight Yoakam. Hey, I'm Sharon Church, and it's now time for your sort of sports report. Oh, the Jays are making it harder and harder to get to that season finale. That's what I'm going to call it from now on. They did win one yesterday against the Rangers, but they lost the series. This is likely the last week of baseball for the Jays. Six games left. They start in Baltimore tonight. Then they get Thursday off and go home to host Cincinnati this weekend.
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6: 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We kicked it off with Mustang Sally this morning. 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
2: With your local news, I'm Emily Rogers. Five local artists put their own spin on the same landscape during the second annual Foothills Paint Off on Saturday. The artists were given 3 hours

0: paint the same reference photo at Old Town Plaza, and High River artist Russell Thomas says each artist's individual style quickly shone through.
1: Everybody's unique voice is shining through. Even after only an hour and a half of painting, you could see each individual artist distinctly in the work that they're doing.
0: The finished works will soon be displayed in the upcoming Vibrant Community exhibit at Fake Studio Arts. A Storage Wars style auction raised money for a local charity in High River over the weekend. The live estate auction took over the High River Egg Grounds on Saturday, with bidders competing for everything from furniture to household items to framed Calgary Stampede posters. Two professional auctioneers led the sale, with a concession and food trucks also on site. All proceeds raised from the event went to Wild Rose Community Connections. Nearly a century of automotive history was on display outside the High River Legion on Sunday. The Legion's fifth annual Show and Shine brought classic cars, trucks, motorcycles, and modern sports cars to Veterans Way. Vehicles ranged from a restored 1949 Dodge to a 1971 Pontiac and a 2023 Corvette. The annual event also featured live music, food, and custom awards for some of the standout rides. And the Okotoks Public Library will operate with limited services later this week as it upgrades its systems. Limited service will begin on September 25th, but the library will remain open and programs will continue as scheduled. Checkouts will be available at the front desk, but you'll need your library card. Renewals, holds, and card services will be unavailable along with some e-resources. Regular service is expected to resume on October 5th. And in other news, Parliament returns today with the trade war and European Union topics of discussion. Following a privacy breach, the provincial government has changed the voter list given to political parties to now only include the number of voters in an area. The list previously included names, addresses, and phone numbers. And the invasive spotted lantern fly has been found in Canada for the first time.
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0: In the MLB, the Toronto Blue Jays are in Baltimore for 3. Game 1 goes just after 4:30. In NHL preseason action, the Senators and Canadiens face off at 5, while the Jets take on the Avalanche at 6. The Flames are back on the ice tomorrow. In the BCHL, the Okotoks Oilers open their regular season with back-to-back losses, 4-2 to Brooks Friday and 6-5 to Spruce Grove Saturday. In the HJHL, the High River Flyers dropped all three of their exhibition games over the weekend, falling 7-2 to Cochrane, 3-2 to Coaldale at home, and 8-1 to Coaldale yesterday. The Carstar Okotoks Bisons wrapped up their preseason with a pair of wins over Airdrie, 5-1 on Friday and 10-3 on Saturday in front of a hometown crowd.
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0: There's sun this afternoon, getting up to 26. A few clouds will roll in this evening with a low of 8 overnight. Tuesday's mainly sunny with highs of 26, and there's sun for Wednesday with highs of 22.
2: She's Googled, "Is this normal?" more times than she'll admit. It's the Homestretch with Candace Johnson.
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Cameron Wickholm, three-time CCMA winner. Of course, the CCMAs went down in Saskatoon on the weekend. Cameron Wickholm took home three of the biggest awards, including Male Entertainer of the Year. It's Nitty Gritty Dirt.

0: homes be by you on the home stretch. Brought to you by Irvin's Tack and Western Wear. I'm Candace Johnson. Today is World Gratitude Day. How can you celebrate World Gratitude Day? Well, an easy way is to pay for someone's coffee. If you're in line at maybe a Starbucks or a Timmy's or a McDonald's today, usually that starts off a little pay it forward action. You buy the person behind you's coffee and then they buy the one behind them and so on and so forth. Unless the person behind you has a $30 order, in which case you do not pay for their order. Yeah, that did happen to me once. I felt so bad. It was a pay it forward situation. Somebody paid for my coffee. I said, oh, I'd love to pay it forward. How much is the order behind me? And they were like $36. And I said, I'm so sorry, but the pay it forward's going to have to end here.
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2: There's clear skies in the foothills with highs of 26. A few clouds are expected this evening, dropping down to 8 overnight. Tuesday's mainly sunny, getting up to 26, and there's sun for Wednesday with highs of 22. For the full 7-day forecast, visit highriveronline.com. I'm Emily Rogers.
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Mackenzie Porter, I Bet You Break My Heart on the home stretch, brought to you by Irvin's Tack and Western Wear. It's Candace Johnson with you, and Fat Bear Week is here. I don't know why we don't celebrate this in Alberta. More details after Tennille Towns. Here, Sunshine's Free. We are

0: It's Morgan Wallen. I got better on the home stretch. It's Candace Johnson with you, and Fat Bear Week is here. This is so much fun. Have you ever watched any of these live feeds? There are giant bears at a river catching salmon as they swim upstream and then just shoving the whole salmon in their mouth. It's one of my favorite weeks of the year, Fat Bear Week. Last year's winner was Chunk, 1,200-pound brown bear taking the crown. I don't know why here we don't have a little Fat Bear Week. I guess our bears don't get as fat in Alberta because obviously in Alaska, they're just eating a lot of salmon. Where here, you're kind of stuck with the berries. We do have the boss, Grizzly Bear 122. He's pushing 700 pounds, nowhere near the 1,200 pounds it took to take the crown last year for Fat Bear Week. But, you know, just something to think about. If Alberta had a Fat Bear Week, who would you be rooting for? The boss? Maybe Split Lip?
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2: There's sun this afternoon, getting up to 26. A few clouds will roll in this evening with a low of 8 overnight. Tuesday's mainly sunny with highs of 26, and there's sun for Wednesday with highs of 22. For the full 7-day forecast, visit highriveronline.com. 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

0: 99.7 Sun Country with Tim Hicks going somewhere on the home stretch. It's Candace Johnson with you. There's a fall career fair happening at Highwood High School. This is when I discovered and decided I wanted to be a radio DJ. Was at a career fair. I had a teacher that suggested it. Then later that month, we had a career fair. Guess who was there? The radio people. I talked to them. Next thing you know, well, 20 plus years later, here I am. So, career day coming up at Highwood High School. 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
8: 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We kicked it off with Mustang Sally this morning. 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
1: With your local news, I'm Emily Rogers. Gearheads took over the town on Sunday for the 5th annual Legion Show and Shine. Cars, trucks, and motorcycles filled the Legion parking lot and surrounding area, with locals and out-of-town visitors stopping by to check out a host of sweet rides. The show featured everything from classic muscle cars and restored trucks to modern sports cars. Vehicle owners also competed for custom belt buckle awards made by a local silversmith. High River residents had a chance to bid for a good cause over the weekend. A live estate auction was held at the High River Egg Grounds on Saturday in support of Wild Rose Community Connections. The sale featured a range of donated items, including cookware, toys, furniture, decorations, and a collection of framed Calgary Stampede posters. All money raised through the auction went towards supporting the local organization. Local artists painted side-by-side in downtown Okotoks over the weekend as part of Alberta Culture Days. The second annual Foothills Paint-Off brought five artists to Old Town Plaza on Saturday, with each given the same reference photo and 3 hours to create their own version. High River artist Russell Thomas explains.
2: It's great to hang out with fellow artists because we all kind of speak the same language and live the same life, and we all support each other and admire each other's work.
1: Spectators were able to watch the paintings develop and even chat with the artists throughout the afternoon. And the Okotoks Public Library will see some service changes as it upgrades its systems starting September 25th. The library will remain open with programs running normally, but checkouts will only be available at the front desk with the library card. Holds, renewals, and card services will be unavailable while the upgrade is underway. The library expects to return to regular service on October 5th. And in other news, Parliament is back today with the trade war and European Union top of mind. Alberta's government has made temporary changes to voter list rules following a privacy breach. The voter list given to political parties will now only include the number of voters in each area. And the son of supermodel Cindy Crawford, Presley Gerber, has died at the age of 27.
0: High River Online Sports.
1: In the MLB, the Jays are back in action today when they face Baltimore for 3. The first pitch flies just after 4:30. In NHL preseason action today, the Senators battle the Canadiens at 5. Then at 6, the Jets host the Avalanche. The Flames return to the ice tomorrow night. In the BCHL, the Okotoks Oilers opened their regular season with 2 road losses, 4-2 to Brooks Friday and 6-5 to Spruce Grove on Saturday. In the HJHL, the High River Flyers went 0-3 in exhibition action, losing 7-2 to Cochrane, 3-2 to Coaldale and 8-1 to Coaldale yesterday. The Carstar Okotoks Bisons closed out their preseason with back-to-back wins over Airdrie, 5-1 Friday and 10-3 Saturday in front of a home crowd.
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1: There's sun this afternoon, getting up to 26. A few clouds will roll in this evening with a low of 8 overnight. Tuesday's mainly sunny with highs of 26, and there's sun for Wednesday with highs of 22.
0: Not to brag, but she's two-stepped her way through more than a few Alberta dance floors.
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0: That is Stella Lefty in Boston on the home stretch. I'm Candace Johnson. The Blue Jays are in action today, taking on Baltimore at 4:45, but it's not looking so good for the Jays in playoffs this year. I know we had such a fun World Series run last year, didn't we? Well, this year, we'll be lucky if we make the playoffs. Yeah, the Jays need to win at least 5 of their last 6 games, and it'd be better if they won all 6. And if you are cheering for the Jays, then you want to cheer against the Chicago White Sox, okay? Because we want the White Sox to lose, we want the Jays to win, and we're hoping for a playoff spot. The Jays are in action today, taking on the Orioles at 4:45.
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8: There's clear skies in the foothills with highs of 26. A few clouds are expected this evening, dropping down to 8 overnight. Tuesday's mainly sunny, getting up to 26, and there's sun for Wednesday with highs of 22. For the full 7-day forecast, visit highriveronline.com. I'm Emily Rogers.
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It's Sasha. Hey, Mom, I made it on the home stretch, brought to you by Irvin Stack and Western Wear. Yesterday, the Flames beat the Kraken in preseason action at the Dome. They're going to host the Canucks tomorrow, 7 o'clock. Here's Dallas Smith.

0: It's Riley Green and Ella Langley. Don't mind if I do. Don't mind if I do play a little mini golf today. The weather is going to be great for it. Sunny, highs around 25 today for the last day of summer. Good chance for you to get outside. Today is mini golf day. And if you're looking for some fun indoors at night when it comes to mini golf, like you want to change it up a little bit, in Calgary, they actually have a monster mini golf course. This is an 18-hole indoor glow-in-the-dark monster course, which of course is perfect this time of year as we're getting closer to Halloween.
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0: 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It's the last day of summer, so get out there and enjoy. High River's new disc golf course has opened its first 9 holes. 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
9: 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We kicked it off with Mustang Sally this morning. 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
1: With your local news, I'm Emily Rogers. Five local artists put their own spin on the same landscape during the second annual Foothills Paint Off on Saturday. The artists were given 3 hours to paint the same reference photo at Old Town Plaza, and High River artist Russell Thomas says each artist's individual style quickly shone through.
2: Everybody's unique voice is shining through. Even after only an hour and a half of painting, you could see each individual artist distinctly in the work that they're doing.
1: The finished works will soon be displayed in the upcoming Vibrant Community exhibit at Fig Studio Arts. A Storage Wars style

0: auction raised money for a local charity in High River over the weekend. The live estate auction took over the High River Ag Grounds on Saturday, with bidders competing for everything from furniture to household items to framed Calgary Stampede posters. Two professional auctioneers led the sale, with a concession and food trucks also on site. All proceeds raised from the event went to Wild Rose Community Connections. Nearly a century of automotive history was on display outside the High River Legion on Sunday. The Legion's fifth annual Show and Shine brought classic cars, trucks, motorcycles, and modern sports cars to Veterans Way. Vehicles ranged from a restored 1949 Dodge to a 1971 Pontiac and a 2023 Corvette. The annual event also featured live music, food, and custom awards for some of the standout rides. And the Okotoks Public Library will operate with limited services later this week as it upgrades its systems. Limited service will begin on September 25th, but the library will remain open and programs will continue as scheduled. Checkouts will be available at the front desk, but you'll need your library card. Renewals, holds, and card services will be unavailable along with some e-resources. Regular service is expected to resume on October 5th. And in other news, Parliament returns today with the trade war and European Union topics of discussion. Following a privacy breach, the provincial government has changed the voter list given to political parties to now only include the number of voters in an area. The list previously included names, addresses, and phone numbers. And the invasive spotted lanternfly has been found in Canada for the first time.
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0: In the MLB, the Toronto Blue Jays are in Baltimore for three. Game one goes just after 4:30. In NHL preseason action, the Senators and Canadiens face off at 5, while the Jets take on the Avalanche at 6. The Flames are back on the ice tomorrow. In the BCHL, the Okotoks Oilers open their regular season with back-to-back losses, 4-2 to Brooks Friday and 6-5 to Spruce Grove Saturday. In the HJHL, the High River Flyers dropped all three of their exhibition games over the weekend, falling 7-2 to Cochrane, 3-2 to Coaldale at home, and 8-1 to Coaldale yesterday. The Carstar Okotoks Bisons wrapped up their preseason with a pair of wins over Airdrie, 5-1 on Friday and 10-3 on Saturday in front of a hometown crowd.
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0: A few clouds will roll in this evening with a low of 8 overnight. Tuesday's mainly sunny with highs of 26, and there's sun for Wednesday with highs of 22.
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have Joe Miller under the influence on the home stretch. I'm Candace Johnson. Yesterday, a lot of people were at the Confluence in Calgary for a free Forever Canadian concert starring Jan Arden. Of course, Jan Arden is all about unity ahead of the Alberta referendum and referendum day coming up October 19th. Here's Luke Bryan, Country Girl, on the home stretch.

0: It's Jelly Roll Hands Up on the home stretch. I'm Candace Johnson. A baby was born in a KFC parking lot on the weekend. Yeah, this happened in the U.S. A woman named Katie gave birth to a baby boy named Cody, weighing in at 7 pounds, 8 ounces. They were on their way to the hospital, but they didn't quite make it there. So yeah, you know, baby born in a KFC parking lot, which got me thinking, what if like babies were born in Alberta parking lots? Like, would you name your baby after where your baby was born? Well, this child's name is Cody. They're nicknaming him Colonel Cody because he was born in a KFC parking lot. If you had a baby at Peter's Drive-In, well, there's an easy one. Hello, Peter. Costco parking lot? Name your baby Kirk or Kirkland. And finally, if you have a baby at Spruce Meadows, you could name it Colt.
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2: A few clouds are expected this evening, dropping down to 8 overnight. Tuesday's mainly sunny, getting up to 26, and there's sun for Wednesday with highs of 22. For the full 7-day forecast, visit highriveronline.com. I'm Emily Rogers.
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Austin, settle for a drink on the home stretch. 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Hey, Pumpkins After Dark is back this weekend at Wynn Sport. It gets underway on Friday. Here's Tim Hicks.

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Hey, it's called news, not olds. 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

0: It's Lainey Wilson, somewhere over Laredo on the home stretch. I'm Candace Johnson. Today is World Gratitude Day. How can you celebrate World Gratitude Day? Well, an easy way is to pay for someone's coffee. If you're in line at maybe a Starbucks or a Timmy's or a McDonald's today, usually that starts off a little pay it forward action. You buy the person behind you's coffee and then they buy the one behind them and so on and so forth. Unless the person behind you has a $30 order, in which case you do not pay for their order. Yeah, that did happen to me once. I felt so bad. It was a pay it forward situation. Somebody paid for my coffee. I said, oh, I'd love to pay it forward. How much is the order behind me? And they were like $36. And I said, I'm so sorry, but the pay it forward's going to have to end here.
1: Do you know what happened last night?
2: Was I snoring again?
1: Well, yes, but I'm talking about the accident.
2: Billy wet the bed again?
1: No, there was a crash on the highway.
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17: A few clouds will roll in this evening with a low of 8 overnight. Tuesday's mainly sunny with highs of 26, and there's sun for Wednesday with highs of 22. For the full 7-day forecast, visit highriveronline.com. 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

0: Alert to Neil Towns. It's Backfire on 99.7 Sun Country. I'm Candace Johnson. If you missed the Terry Fox run on the weekend, the 46th annual still going strong. Yes, thank you to everybody who came out to raise money for cancer research. If you want more details or you want to see pictures or you still want to donate some cash, by all means, we'll take it. 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
1: New federal funding will support a number of farm safety initiatives, the government providing up to $1.7 million to the Canadian Agricultural Safety Association through the Anti-Competitiveness Program. CASA's executive director, Sandra Miller, says the funding will help expand safety campaigns, youth education programs, mental health resources, and grain safety training for workers and emergency responders. As Parliament resumes, Conservatives will be pressing the Liberal government for answers on trade and international relations. Conservative Shadow Minister for Agriculture John Barlow wants to know why the deal with President Trump fell apart and just what does having closer ties with the

0: EU really mean?
1: The EU does a great job of regulating their farmers out of business. And I don't think aligning with European standards, whether that's carbon border adjustment, deforestation, or other rules that they have, is good for Canadian agriculture.
0: For Golden West, I'm Glendalee Allen Voss.
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2: With your local news, I'm Emily Rogers. Gearheads took over the town on Sunday for the 5th annual Legion Show and Shine. Cars, trucks, and motorcycles filled the Legion parking lot and surrounding area, with locals and out-of-town visitors stopping by to check out a host of sweet rides. The show featured everything from classic muscle cars and restored trucks to modern sports cars. Vehicle owners also competed for custom belt buckle awards made by a local silversmith. High River residents had a chance to bid for a good cause over the weekend. A live estate auction was held at the High River Ag Grounds on Saturday in support of Wild Rose Community Connection.

0: The sale featured a range of donated items, including cookware, toys, furniture, decorations, and a collection of framed Calgary Stampede posters. All money raised through the auction went towards supporting the local organization. Local artists painted side by side in downtown Okotoks over the weekend as part of Alberta Culture Days. The second annual Foothills Paint Off brought five artists to Old Town Plaza on Saturday, with each given the same reference photo and 3 hours to create their own version. High River artist Russell Thomas explains.
1: It's great to hang out with fellow artists because we all kind of speak the same language and live the same life, and we all support each other and admire each other's work.
0: Spectators were able to watch the paintings develop and even chat with the artists throughout the afternoon. And the Okotoks Public Library will see some service changes as it upgrades its systems starting September 25th. The library will remain open with programs running normally, but checkouts will only be available at the front desk with a library card. Holds, renewals, and card services will be unavailable while the upgrade is underway. The library expects to return to regular service on October 5th. And in other news, Parliament is back today with the trade war and European Union top of mind. Alberta's government has made temporary changes to voter list rules following a privacy breach. The voter list given to political parties will now only include the number of voters in each area. And the son of supermodel Cindy Crawford, Presley Gerber, has died at the age of 27.
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0: In the MLB, the Jays are back in action today when they face Baltimore for 3. The first pitch flies just after 4:30. In NHL preseason action today, the Senators battle the Canadiens at 5. Then at 6, the Jets host the Avalanche. The Flames return to the ice tomorrow night. In the BCHL, the Okotoks Oilers opened their regular season with 2 road losses, 4-2 to Brooks Friday and 6-5 to Spruce Grove on Saturday. In the HJHL, the High River Flyers went 0-3 in exhibition action, losing 7-2 to Cochrane, 3-2 to Coaldale and 8-1 to Coaldale yesterday. The Carstar Okotoks Bisons closed out their preseason with back-to-back wins over Airdrie, 5-1 Friday and 10-3 Saturday in front of a home crowd.
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0: A few clouds will roll in this evening with a low of 8 overnight. Tuesday's mainly sunny with highs of 26, and there's sun for Wednesday with highs of 22.
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1: Practical Magic 2 came in second place, and Spider-Man Brand New Day was third. The Voice returns tonight with coaches Kelly Clarkson, Queen Latifah, Adam Levine, and country singer Riley Green.

Yeah, Carson Daly is going to host for this season, but word is it could be his last. The Sesame Street team took Chapel Rowan's hot to go straight to the toilet.

0: Cookie Monster's bathroom-themed version of the song's already a hit with the kids on YouTube. And tickets are still available for the Headbangers Haunt at the Great Eagle Event Center. Sebastian Bach, formerly of Skid Row, and Quiet Riot will celebrate Halloween at the Grey Eagle on October 30th. I'm Candace, and that's what's happening in entertainment.
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18: A few clouds are expected this evening, dropping down to 8 overnight. Tuesday's mainly sunny, getting up to 26, and there's sun for Wednesday with highs of 22. For the full 7-day forecast, visit highriveronline.com. 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

is young, she thinks she's grown. We're all first car, first date, WLD on a license plate. Now ain't life crazy? Yeah.

0: It's Hardy, favorite country song on the home stretch, brought to you by Irvin's Tack and Western Wear. It's Candace Johnson with you, and Fat Bear Week is here. This is so much fun. Have you ever watched any of these live feeds? There are giant bears at a river catching salmon as they swim upstream and then just shoving the whole salmon in their mouth. It's one of my favorite weeks of the year, Fat Bear Week. Last year's winner was Chunk, 1,200-pound brown bear taking the crown. I don't know why here we don't have a little Fat Bear Week. I guess our bears don't get as fat in Alberta because obviously in Alaska, they're just eating a lot of salmon. We're here, you're kind of stuck with the berries. We do have the boss, Grizzly Bear 122. He's pushing 700 pounds, nowhere near the 1,200 pounds it took to take the crown last year for Fat Bear Week. But, you know, just something to think about. If Alberta had a Fat Bear Week, who would you be rooting for? The boss? Maybe Split Lip?
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8: High River Online weather.
9: A few clouds will roll in this evening with a low of 8 overnight. Tuesday's mainly sunny with high

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